0: Go ahead.
1: Stephen Meyer, Mary Edward Young, Ever Robert Samperson, Christopher, C-H-R-I-S-T-O-P-H-E-R, one of those M Mary, he's a male, 9-9-74-9974. Do you have a marking unit associated with the transport, please?
0: Sorry, you cut on the back. You said you need someone for transport?
1: Affirmative.
0: Yeah, was there someone that can assist with that?
2: Boy, yeah, I just cleared them. Show up on Packer, so it'll be a minute.

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1: I'm sorry. 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
0: One.

0: expired. There are two 99s we cannot pick up on him. One through Fond du Lac, one through, I think, Ohio, and he is not on paper.
1: Okay, well,

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1: 10-4.

Again, 911-925 Gold Crossing. Let's respond to a hotel over along Water Street, 50 West Water Street in Appleton. Crossing to Jacqueline Street and Water Street. Respond to alerts to the patio. Someone fell and injured their head. 10 out of 19 miles.

0: 460 or plate. Current address for escape to Gale at that address. There's 100 copies. 9 copies, same traffic. John.
1: Can you give the RP, who is the administrator of Edenbrook, a phone call?
2: Sure.

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0: 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For some reason, I'm unable to pull that up. Are you able to look that up and just put me back on that call?
1: Tower.

0: Three.
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0: Military aided, you can go any cleaner from that stop, verbal warning given, and then I'll go back to that spot and continue my force patrol.
1: Thank you.
2: Four 68.
1: Right.
2: You can send me either the drugs or the assist agency, whichever needs to be handled first.

0: 10 for. I'll likely take another if someone's available.
1: Yeah, is anyone else able to assist on the cell site?
0: 515, you can put the second stack in on both of them.
1: Sure.

218 Midland 70, David Purchase complaints, 1530 Graver Street, crosses of East Murdoch Avenue and Clipview Drive. 361-year-old female possibly having a heart attack. Town Center standing by 1917.

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0: 5:18, this is. We'll be at 420, speak with Daryl Jefferson, looking for places to stay if he's homeless.
1: 10-4.

0: Calling Lima 911, 9823, Gold Cross Ambulance, respond to 510 West Chandler Place. 510 West Chandler Place. Unit 8, Adam, in Appleton, crosses the Valley Road. Respond to alert for a male whose nose won't stop bleeding. Time was 1922.
1: I've got you, Valley Gaming, 53.
2: Thank you.

0: Plaza Romeo frequency paging an ambulance.
1: Attention Southern Winnebago 1, respond to Adam for a sick complaint. 500 Grant Avenue, crosses of West Larrabee Street at the Edenbrook of Amrell. Going to be unit 102 using the front door for a 75-year-old male who had x-rays done, needs to be evaluated. Winnebago Cops Center standing by 1922.
2: Yeah, I will.

0: Microphone number, please.
1: It's 19526.
0: Thank you.
2: It's going to be a Michigan plate. Edward Victor Mary 6378 EVM 6378.
1: Simple.

0: You're looking into helicopters.
1: Thank you, appreciate it.
2: Robert 801, we're on location. We cannot see a patient at this time. There is a ladder on scene. Robert 801, we can hear patient. It sounds like somebody up on the roof, but right now we're going to need some assistance getting a ladder up there to be able to check it out.

0: 460 to 515. RP advised that the vehicle is parked somewhere in front of the home and pharmacy door. If they're not here, then we'll just go to the RO's address, see what's going on.
1: I got you. I'm not seeing a Pontiac out here.
0: Come on.
2: This agency.
3: Sure.

0: Blanking that in with Boy Boy John 5753, BBJ 5753.
1: Temper.
2: Abandoned vehicles and stuff.
1: Sure.
0: Yes. And we are clear to meet in the line from the full EMA side.
1: Okay.

0: Holdings LLC out of Tulsa, Oklahoma, on a 2024 Nissan Sentra.
1: Before, I'm going to have a female driver. It's going to be last name William Ocean John Charles Ida King. First name Tom Ida Mary Ida. Middle initial A. Adam. Date of birth is going to be 10/30/1980. Correct.
2: I'm cool. So it would be like it's in front of the door that I called out. Okay. They're not in it right now. I'm just going to look up a DOT photo of the RO.
1: If I will be available there or whatever.
3: Copy.

0: Nora 144, an assist. One 36 Langley, staff there wanted to report that somebody had eloped. The subject has since returned, if you just want to check and make sure everything's okay.
1: Done for.

0: 4478.
1: Affirmative, sales requesting you call him at booking.
0: Alright, I'll just keep coming.
1: Cover.

0: 507, you can send the message agency.
1: Sure.
2: Thank you.

Happy to be on location. Two-story multifamily residential structure. People are evacuated, nothing showing. This is 31 if you want to make entry. Engine 31.

0: 42 to 20.
1: But
0: I got in touch with OFD. We're going to be meeting at Minnesota Park with one of the old boats, and we'll go out from there.
1: Thank you. We had burnt food on the stove. There's no active fire here. Anybody want to be on scene, just help and get the building ventilated. All the units will be clearing, and you can clear Tech 1.
2: Copy, thank you.
0: Thank you, Pat. I'll be out with the male and female.
2: Location.
3: Thank you, Pat. Commercial and Cecil.
2: Tower.
4: One, you know, they're out.

0: 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We'll be taking the boat to Menominee Park to have the sheriff's department operate it.
1: 10-4. Peace.

0: the 7. It also looks like the editing policy to be a single-family resident. I can have one more hop on the call if they are able to.
1: Trouble.

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0: 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They'll call us back when he's here.
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1: I am. 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
0: Is the other set of keys by chance in this lock, because I'm in the second set?

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0: 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I'm calling RP right now.
1: 10-4, I'm also way out from PD.

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Three, 1-7-5-9-3 should be a reckless driving.

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0: Tower.
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0: Henry Boy 5029 again. Adam Henry Boy 5029.
1: Tom, we're gonna go back. Tim Hortis, current 2007 species, Quintet Black to James Johnson, Lonely in Oshkosh.
2: Okay. Hi, or can't believe we're gonna be making contact with the mail here in front of Quick Trip on 9.

0: 514-27. Lincoln Edward Noroff, first name Eric, comment telling, middle initial Jason John, mail date of birth 3-14-78.
1: Sorry, what was the last name again?
0: Dolan, David Adam Henry, Lincoln Edward Noroff.
1: Tower.
0: And can you just check the open cases as well?

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0: 468 to 514. I'm just clearing Walmart. Do you guys need anything?
1: Negative, thanks, Bill. I have 14. Go ahead.
2: The mail that we found, Matt found earlier tonight, is associated with Eric. Apparently they had some viewings that happened to the accident.
3: I ordered it.

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0: E15 West Loon 1, Av, Joshua Gilbert on the phone from Group Home. Staff came on the phone, but doesn't have the phone. There was no emergency, but Josh was adamant that he wanted to speak to someone.
1: 10-4.

0: Enfer.
1: Reporter Reckless Driver, heading southbound 41 from Oklahoma. There's a semi swerving. It has sure way to be online on the side. Illinois plate is 734-243 ST on it.

0: Go ahead.
1: We checked north from Asylum Point to Garlic Island, spoke to several boulders, nobody's heard or seen anything, and probably checked about a mile and a half out.
2: Agent 4.

0: Sam 511. 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
1: Oh.

7 a.m. for a test on plane A 15 West Linwood Avenue, crosses a Beach Street and Ontario Street. OPD is on scene requesting a non-emergency for a subject complaining of chest pain. 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

0: Please hear a disturbance. Six 25 Second Street, the officer is being very belligerent, has been drinking, it's just verbal at this time, no weapon.
1: What do we have?

0: Yeah, they got 40 sample.
1: Right.
0: So, they're actually flying out from Traverse City, Michigan, and it's going to take them well over an hour to get here. Should I have them disregard or continue in?

0: 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Continue with them.
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1: All right.

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1: 9-4.
2: Possibly driving drunk. And they gave a plate of Adam Zimmer Sam 7907. They had no further info.
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1: Going to be pulling into the Holidays parking lot off West American. Adam Mary William 9876. AMW 9876 over Honda.
0: Of course.

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0: Stand for? Stand for, my apologies. Thank you.
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2: 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They're evacuating Tech 1 of the Hoover's comm center, standing by 2045.

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0: catchment area for a make-your-own-case reckless driving complaint. Eastbound on Double I from 76, the black pickup truck all over the door of white, driving in the wrong lane and hitting the ditch. Again, eastbound on Double I.
1: Female black, they were with us, can you see the game, break a second. Matthew Stewart, Sam, Tom, Edward, William, Adam, Robert, Thomas, Courtney, Coya, King, Adam, Jungleman, Ida, Adam, Henry, Mills, I, Isaac, Biden, Female Black, they were with us, 3, 5, 2016.
0: Tower. Associated all over the road, driving in the wrong lane and hitting the ditch again. Make room. Copy.
2: Hey, I'm Vince. 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
0: 10-4.
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0: Shouldn't have.
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1: 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I don't know if it's Jersey County.
0: County.
2: Seven-H-15, respond to David for a complaint to 1035 Jefferson Street. Again, 1035 Jefferson, Crescent, Baldwin, and Melvin. And a city David response for a 65-year-old female who's not feeling well. She is conscious and breathing. Concert is clear at 2054.

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1: Okay.

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0: Just reports, what's up?
1: Do you mind stopping out with me? I found the dog, but it's not very friendly.
0: Copy, we can head out. We'll stop at the office to grab a catch pool.

658 Mount Vernon Street. I am 658 Mount Vernon, press of bail in Oxford. Give a response for a 7-year-old male who was hit in the head with a tablet by his brother. Confirm is clear, 2100.

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0: When you guys arrive, you can just stage outside. We'll bring the patient out. It's just going to be a transport. No equipment needed.
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1: Hi, this is Agent Demas Jack to County. We're checking all of the boat ramps to see if there are vehicles there, if we can find numbers, confirmation everyone there is safe.

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1: 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Echo 73. When you have a minute, can you call up here?
2: 10-4. I remember walking around there a couple days ago and I was there. It's not actually stopping anyone from going in though, correct? It's on that little side that faces Osceola, correct?
3: Affirmative.
2: Negative, I'm not really sure. I noticed it a couple days ago, but, so they're not actually doing anything. I guess you take it off.

0: Yeah, I'm sending you a private line emergency call. 5101 North French Row is front door room 1948, breathing problem.
1: Three, that was enough.

0: Claro.
1: Be able to, I don't know what kind of call this would be, but there's a bunch of empty containers for THC and pre-roll stuff for smoking marijuana back here. If officers over the next week or so just want to keep an eye out here, it looks like somebody's been smoking out here a lot.
0: Kind of worse.
1: A recap. Bet I'm confused.
2: Yes. Did anyone call in about a lost miniature black Chihuahua-like dog with a white collar?
0: No.
2: Alright, come forward.
3: For a public relation call to take both Vote 28 and Vote 24 to assist on Lake Quiggin and then Lake Butamore there. If you guys can assist with a mayday call that we had, unknown location of anything, if you guys can just check the area to see if you see any boats that went down or any evidence of him out at night.
4: Can you send me the assist agency at Doty Park?
0: Copy.
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0: When you have a second, can you call up here?
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1: 10-4. Alma Rushford, do you copy yours?
0: Sorry, can you get to send me that and just go for the bill?
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2: Thank you for your assistance at Boat 24. 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And we just want you to check the area. 7 at 9:21.
0: Yeah, I see you.

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1: Go ahead.
0: Is your recommendation for Winnicott County to go to Lakes Winnicott and Oregon and have Honorable check out Beardmore?
1: Affirmative.
0: Are we all supposed to go to County 1?
1: Yeah, go ahead and use County 1. Thank you.
0: Done two or two copies. I won't be putting the voter in the bills of Winnicott. It will be canvassing westward on Beardmore on Winnicott and Poygan.
1: Copy. We appreciate your help. And Amro, have you copied yet, though?
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1: Truck.
0: Nothing at 50 Park. I'll go check. Still get Helen.
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0: We'll be watching an on row heading up to Buellmar shortly.
1: 10-4, thank you. No, 116 and all, 148 and alcohol complaint.
2: 116. 148.
1: Sir, the mobile at 1340 Dillingham Road, per an anonymous RP, Sean Crawford just left there intoxicated on a dark-colored Harley, unknown plate. May not be heading to Menasha's. He may not be heading to, but he may be heading to his Menasha address at 1604 Acorn Court.
2: Yeah, copy. 148,

0: 46.
1: What?
0: So far, I've checked 24th, boat ramp, view over, and both side yacht club, and there's no issues.
1: Good.
2: West Main and North 7th Street with Illinois plate, Mary Edward Tom Adams 88, Netta 88.
1: I'm sorry, your main and where? Sure.

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0: We're going to be setting up shore command at Spruce Lane. You guys are going to work the river and then west, correct? Out to Poygan.
2: That is correct.
0: Copy. We'll be switching to County 1.

0: What?
1: You can put my patch on the suspicious. I'll be clearing in about 5 minutes.
2: Car 16 to 511, just so you know, I just passed it, and it looked like somebody was getting in the driver's seat.

Enjoying 5 or 7 Ocean for Falls, complaining to Ralph's Place, 530 North Main Street, closer to Park Lane Church. The apartment's 319. Be in the bedroom there. They're requesting no lights or sirens. The male's intoxicated, but they fell and are not causing any issues. 10 minute 934.

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2: But yeah.
3: Go ahead.
2: Nothing observed from Stroby Island.
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1: Morning.
0: 20.
1: Can we check with Winter County after they clear up from the traffic stop and see if they can help us with that car deer on D?
0: Yeah, he was going to go home to his home on Laura Lane.
1: Okay. Alright, there's 56.
0: Go ahead.
1: Check the shoreline around Jefferson Park and did not notice anything new.
0: So far. And his father is upset because he's not supposed to be there.

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1: Go ahead.
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1: 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They're currently outside. RP thought Jayshon Austin may be involved.
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0: I'll be out with two of them, Meadow and Bert.
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2: 3.
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0: Weird.
1: Ten-four. Can you give the RP a call and just see if we can clear some of this up?
2: Ten-four.
3: I still have them on the phone. They're calling from a 911 only phone. Do you want me to try and transfer?
2: If you could, I have a number when you're ready.
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3: 10-4.
4: Top of my call and then give me a call. 515 and 10 minutes 507.
3: Copy. Good.
5: Last name Stuart, Sam Tom, Edward William, Adam Robert Tom. First name is David Adam Mary Adam Robert Ida Edward Adam Nora. Middle, Ocean Ocean. Male, date of birth is 7-4-2006, 0704-2006.
3: 10-4. Okay,
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1: No problem.
2: Anyone out there right now?
3: Find out. Don't better that if I need to.
1: 519-514 tonight. 518, I'll try to close this out. I can end there.
2: Come on.
1: 514, you can give me whatever is on the north side.
2: Over.

0: 40.
1: You showed me a route to the Oshkosh Humane Society, and then I couldn't get a hold of the after hours Oshkosh Humane Society service, so can you have Oshkosh meet me there to let me in?
0: 10-4.
2: 39-40. I think we actually have a key for that now in the cafe.
1: Dispatch, you can 22 on the OPD officer.
0: 10-4.
3: Can you tell me the accident on 91?
1: Ten four.

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0: we can check the bolt ramp on Rush Lake.
1: That sounds great. I'm assuming that's all they're asking us for us to do, correct, is checking the bolt ramps. I don't think there's any way we can get a bolt on that water.
2: Like the lake itself checked on, I can only do the south part.

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1: No, I'm at their house now. Still trying to figure it out.
0: Thanks, man.

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0: Our two are released. They'll probably be walking by here. They're headed home. Do you need anything from myself or N131?
1: No. Did we have any resolution to any of this? Or more than happy to let our guys go over here too. So.
0: Yeah, they were playing with water guns and nerf guns. One of the kids had videos of it from just a few minutes before the call came out. And now they're just walking, no one had any weapons on them.
1: 10-4, 143 to 144. Go ahead. Sounds like they're threatening some people here, and mom just wants their names to have them trespassed. And four. Eight. Did everybody that you were out with ID themselves? We got a few over here that are cooperative, but they don't want to give information.

0: he's like playing the callers though, like sitting outside right now.
1: I believe we do.
2: There is an expired bike plate in the call, but there's no vehicle information associated.
3: Okay.
2: Dispatch it.
0: Did you ask Calvin at the rally before?
3: Same 200, I believe this match then.
2: That's affirmative, we did.
0: That's far. Same 200, can you remove him as a runaway, please?
3: 10-4.
0: By 15, I have a motorcycle plate. You ready? Going to be Wisconsin plate 324 Zebra Tom.
2: A roll out of Oshkosh on a 2025 Kawasaki BX500 white and color.
0: Copy, thank you.

0: Sam, fly the way to Hazard. Bagley, go ahead. It's going to be the intersection of East Irving Ave and Grove Street. There's a low-hanging power line near there, near the sidewalk.
1: Okay. 9.3 at Shelter Care. Ending is 35.7.
0: Copy.

0: 5-19-5, what's going on? You guys good out there?
1: We're not getting any cooperation.
0: I got it.
2: 490 and Sam 519, a welfare check.
0: Go ahead.
2: It's going to be a 200 Jocelyn Street, apartment 7. It's a mail calling crisis hotline thing. It's going to end it all. Stated a couple different plans. Something about a gun tomorrow. Wanted to overdose today, but unknown with what. The male's name is Mark, and the RP would like a phone call with findings.
0: Don't worry. All right, copy.

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1: Last name Hayes, Henry Adam Young Edwards Sam, first is Mahari. 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

November. Currently southbound on 76 from County Road G. Soy Cadillac SUV, a plate of Boy, Ocean Boy 2494 that's swerving all over and can't maintain a speed.

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0: 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Just so you know, so we're all clear on. 10-4.
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1: Point into the Olive Garden parking lot with Adam Zebra, William 7847.
0: Copy.

3 for reckless driver, Highway 26 in Cottonwood. It's a semi going northbound that has crossed the center line with traffic coming towards it. License plate 852-607. It's a make your own case.

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1: Can you add myself in 131 back to that metal call?
0: That works.

0: demeanor. The New York Pundit Press may have said that an 81-year-old female who fell comes in a clear type 29.
1: Well, that's happy for the video. Thank you. Thank you. 1558 Bruce Street, Brooklyn.

0: 24-23. I'm with Jaden at 12:27. Numbers.
1: 10-4
0: with mom as well.
1: Yeah.
0: Okay. 1:42 dispatch.
2: We
0: should get Jaden with Holloway in the call. If you can run him, it looks like he is missing out of Chicago.
2: 10-4.
0: Yeah. Actually, hold on just 1 second. 1:43, 1:44. Go ahead. This is grandma that we're with, not mom.
1: 10-4, and you're positive it's Jaden you're out with?
0: Affirmative.
1: 10-4, 1:43 dispatch. Go ahead and send it then.
2: 10-4, can we give him a phone number for one of you to contact?
0: 9-9-4-8-2.
2: Copy.
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0: I'm on scene of the drone deployed. Are they operating on County 1?
1: Affirmative. They are, as far as we know, yeah.
0: Copy.

0: Penny squads are in the area for that reckless semi that crosses center line. It's now near Highway 41 northbound in Snell, and the RP would like to speak to a deputy now.
1: I think it's sent out to me. I'm 41 north and 76.

0: Sam 518 and Sam 428, that's our complaint.
1: Everything.
2: 428.
0: Started at 827 Central Street. Several juveniles came to the RP's girlfriend's house at that address and accused her of cheating and then threw a hammer and a shovel at the front door. There's about 8 or 9 of them. There's a couple names in the call for you. And then 10 minutes ago, the Snapchat location showed that they were in the area of Mabel's. They were threatening to hurt the RP's girlfriend, and one of the juveniles may have a knife on him.
3: .44 for 27 out of Indiana. Last name is going to be Halloway, Henry, Adam, Lincoln, Lincoln, Ocean, William, Adam, Young. First name is going to be John, Ida, Mary, Mary, Ida, Edward, Sam, Henry, Adam. Initial M, Mary, female, day of birth is 4/22/1987. 04/22/87.
0: 10/4.

0: Go ahead.
1: This is an ID card only through Indiana. No auto paper.
2: 10-4, thanks.
0: Yeah, it'll be 23, it'll be 10-8.
3: 10-4.

0: Still in the therapy.
1: Negative. She continued 41 north.
0: Alright. I didn't see that quick trip either, so I might be on an M vehicle, so I'll check up Green Valley and give her a call.
1: Copy.

0: Right.
1: We got the hit response back from Indiana. He said he is showing as an active missing person. We did give him your number. Hopefully they'll call you.
0: Yeah, 4.

0: going to 39, you go there.
1: You don't happen to speak English, right? I'm sorry, Spanish.
0: Negative.
1: Yep, then I'm fine here, thank you.
0: Yeah, more.
2: Be repaired. At our end, you just came over as a buzzing sound. We cannot make out any of the words you said.
3: 10-4.
2: We're going to be doing a walk through lot 23. We just heard a firework go off. We just want to make sure it wasn't set off in the parking lot.
3: 10-4, I'll look at the camera.
2: 10-4.
1: Give me 23, I'll be 10-8. I'll hit that way too.

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2: Go ahead.
0: It's going to be in the intersection of West Lincoln Ave and Cherry Street. Two males beat up BRP's son. They're refusing an ambulance. BRP is at a blue house and a blue Mazda near there. I guess the daughter that's on scene knows who the males are, unknown weapons, and the son's name is Keegan.
1: Copy.
3: They weren't being set off on campus.
2: Come on.
3: AM 223, is that call up, that Cherry Street call out just came in close to campus?
2: That disturbance?
3: Affirmative.

10-15-515, respond to the area of Lincoln and Cherry. It's going to be for a male's epilepsy, and his face is swollen from getting attacked. We have officers on the way. Time out, 10:57 p.m.

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1: I guess with that info, well, I just have OFD stage. I should be getting there shortly. I can let them know if they can approach.
2: Copy.
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3: 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OFD can blow it up.

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1: Go ahead.
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1: Okay.

0: Adam, Ida, Nora. First name is Kayla. King, Adam, Young, Lincoln, Adam. Middle M, Mary, female, 11-11 of 1987. Try running that one through Kentucky.
1: Call, and she is valid through Kentucky. No, Watson on paper.
0: Copy. The second is Marco. Do you have him?
1: You say Marshall, like Marshall Darden?
0: Negative. Marco, as in like Marco Polo?
1: No, I do not. Go ahead with it.
0: Last name of Flores, Sam Union, Adam, Robert Edward, Zebra. First name of Marco, Mary Adam, Robert Charles, Ocean, Note, A. Adam, male,
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3: 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Can I transfer Mike over to you from your call? You just closed.
2: Yeah, affirmative. 47 dispatch, you can reopen my call again.
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1: Individuals on call are the individuals that are identified already.
0: Okay, copy.
2: 480 or 27.
0: Go ahead.
2: Marco is valid with multiple endorsements. No one's on a paper.
0: Copy, thank you.

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1: Okay.
0: I think for the first time I'll be 10A from here with no open doors.
1: 10-4.

0: はい。Thank you for watching us in house today. The delivery team and she was at 648 TGS. She was a mother.
1: Copy.

0: last name is Williams, common spelling, versus King, Young, Mary, Ocean, Robert, Adam, Middles, L. Lincoln, female, date of birth is 4/14/10.
1: Copy. I have
0: 11-27.
1: Go ahead. No wants on paper and no DOT information.
0: 10-4. You said date of birth was 9/14/10.

0: the 638 CP address. I found a Desiree Schmidl. Does that sound to be the right person? The 32-year-old female?
1: She's all good. Just some call signs.
0: Copy.

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0: 76 and G with a black SUV. I'll give you the plate in just a second.
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0: Go ahead.
1: 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There's someone squatting in a U-Haul truck in the back parking lot and they want the move go along. Okay.
0: Alert.

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0: That is Alice, Edward Lincoln, Lincoln, Ida, Sam. Earth is Angela, Adam, Nora, George, Edward Lincoln, Adam, Middle G, David. Female, black, Edward is 2, 21, 65.
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0: 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Again, Montana.
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0: Got it.

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1: Adam, Mary Victor, 4095, I believe. I believe it's a Honda.
0: That comes back current to a Mark or Margaret Tushar out of Oshkosh on a 2011 Nissan Murano, black and color.
1: Copy that.
0: By the way. Good. Give a call, please, and if you have a Susanna Stengel in-house, like, we'll look, I'm getting a 27 for her, hopefully.
2: 10-9, that first name, please.
0: Yeah, I apologize, but before Teddy Winchell.
2: Copy.

0: Good.
1: I have Teddy's return if you want it. I'm still working on trying to find Susanna.
0: Yeah, you can go ahead with it.
1: Revoked, no license issued, no wants, is on probation.
2: November 27.
1: Go ahead.
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0: 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Copy. Again, it's from 2115 Jackson Street. RP works there, and there's a female who states that her boyfriend stole her car with her kids in the car. The male is intoxicated. We had gray Ford, unknown license plate, and unknown weapons, but he does carry guns.
1: Is there a direction of travel?

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1: Stack this disturbance and send me the auto set.
0: Copy.
2: Just coming from CP, but I'll have the auto set.
0: Copy. I'm still trying to get a direction of travel. 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
1: 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The male does live on Oregon Street, so possibly going that way.
0: Can you run a 28 for me? Adam Boy David 3333.

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1: Have a cell site or two head over there.
2: 490, I'm on my way there.
0: Copy.
2: 457 in traffic.
0: Copy.
1: 468 as well.
0: Copy.
2: Any more they close it?
0: Copy. Medic 10, I'm sending you a return to home at a New London, room 4, heading back to the White Regal Road.

0: Now, the vehicle was taken from Camelot Court and likely headed towards the Oregon Street address.
1: Okay.

0: Emperor, do you want 23 to Tonga?
1: If you wouldn't mind. Like I said, I'm pretty sure she's pain of some sort, but this to be true.
2: 23-10-4.
3: Absolutely.
4: 10-4, 148, I'll get your call.
2: 10-4.

0: 468 vehicle occurs in South here not too long ago. It's still warm. There's a back room here I can see inside. There's some juveniles inside it. There doesn't appear to be any sort of disturbance or distress here.
1: Yeah, this is all family related. That's your son that took the car with your other sons inside of it.
0: 10-4. Are we looking at charges from her at this point, or what's going on?
1: You said she can give him consent, but let's just make contact and see what's going on. There can be some more at play here.
0: Dan, you have someone that was going up there. Looks like a black male, no shirt, and pants. Have you set white female coming with him as well?
2: You start man assist agency for Cal County. They're out on a traffic stop at Jenny and Oneida. 10-4.

0: Hey, I'm Biz. Are you able to see if we have had any medical calls recently at the softball stadium? There appears to be more of the red stuff on the woman's toilet underneath it, a lot of it.
1: Oh, sure.

0: Sam 511.
1: Good.
0: Another update. Two girls that would have been in the car are been reporting for his grandchildren. They are legally able to be with Daquan or suspect at this point.
1: Copy.

0: she will be no license issued, revoked, no wants, and is on probation.
1: Hello.
2: It'll be 23, I'll be 1023.
3: Yes.
4: Jason, I think he's, where are you?
0: The key is stuck in the lock. I'm still trying to secure it.
4: Done for.

0: to your revenue side of the tree.
1: Go ahead.
0: That would be door 42, wouldn't it?
1: Negative. The back entrance of the softball field gate lock was unlocked, unlatched, left on the fence.
0: That's fine.

0: Did you do any 79 info?
1: Go ahead.
0: I looked at the day recap. I don't see anything about any important dates to you.
1: 10-4.

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Are you going by something over there to take a phone call? Are you going? Temple.

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0: 490, you have Jaquan, 27.
1: Affirmative.
0: Got it well. What's the on probation for?

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0: 131, 148, we just got a call back from the alarm company requesting to cancel. They did give proper code.
1: Time for it.

0: Nigor.
1: Are you still with Calumet?
0: Affirmative.
1: 10-4, they just called us on the phone. Do you need another officer there?
0: Negative, we're good right now.
1: 10-4.

0: I'm from Engine 32. Can you give us a lift assist to 215 Alcott Drive? We're en route at this time.
1: Sure.

0: open door.
1: Charlie 23.
0: Door's going to be Union 47. Union 47, the door was closed but unlocked.
1: 10-4.

0: Hey, this is Stop and Wash, 714 Nicolay Ave. Arby's the owner of there and states there's a white cargo van parked there. He asked the mail if he could leave an hour ago and he still hasn't moved. He wants him to.
1: 10-4.
2: The engine request, is it for 215 Alcott Drive by any chance?
3: Yes,
2: that's right. And so we have AOS-100 on the way over there. I'll get a magnet over there.
3: Thank you.

on 4, 5, 4, just an FYI. Okay, let me have a copy. You have about 4 minutes out. Okay. Flight 2, respond 215 Alcott Drive for a complaint.

Vaughn. You be clear. The RP guy said it, talking to the man, walked off. Come here.

0: on Wisconsin, at Nevada, with Adam Mary Mary 1201. No, I said.
1: Denver, what was your cross route to Wisconsin?
0: We can use Wisconsin and Benson.
1: Denver,

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1: Beautiful.
0: I'll be out with 226.
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1: Current to a Paul Petit on an Oshkosh on a 2003 Chevy Astro Lincoln.
2: .468 to .508, 414 was out with him earlier over on Bay Shore. Didn't seem to be many issues.
0: Of course, appreciate it.

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1: Got it.
0: Annex with Playboy Lincoln 6364.
1: Copy.

0: Can you just make sure Paul comes back okay? That's what we dealt with.
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0: Sam 457 and Sam 490 to NBC call.
1: Tower. Got it.
2: 468 to 490. What's your 20? I'm just with the pumps.
1: You'll probably beat me there.
2: All right, dispatch, you can send me clear room.
0: Copy.

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0: One 44-10-4. 126 can clear and I'll let him know if I need another.
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2: Oh, yeah, they have met the room.
0: Central.
3: Yeah. Cover. Cover.

0: 12:15, Blackman's Drive, Mr. Pegelman Professional Plaza, Mr. Medina for a hip complaint. He needs to remove the front door of himself for a week. We will be requesting to go to the area. We do have officers in the lab. I'm off. One is right now.
1: Hey, 193. Hey,

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2: 10-4.
0: Clear to go across. Just FYI, they're gonna be in the back.
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0: 428 and 508 at assurance. It's going to be at Mabel Murphy's Bar at 701 North Main Street. Happy state to hear some yelling going on. Sounds like people are fighting. 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
1: Not for.

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1: Copy, do you want me to put your traffic stop in the stack?
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1: Negative.
0: Or 9 big stop. We're back in Jefferson.
2: Paul, can you make a note that it needs to be checked out by someone? It just beeps a bunch at first and it's hard to get it to dial.

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1: Crazy.
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1: Just absolutely crazy.

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0: 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Pretty sure it went north over on Mount Vernon area at Jefferson. Because Jefferson went the wrong way.
1: Yeah, it's going the wrong way right now. I'm gonna rip traffic with it.

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1: Completely separate.
0: Copy.
2: Flyway, you can stack the disturbance and add me to their stop.
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0: 42 traffic. 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It's gonna be a heavy duty Ford truck. I'll get your plate in a minute, I can't read it.
1: Ever.
2: Thirty-nine traffic.
1: Five.
2: I'm also 41 North, actually use Maine, 41 North in Maine, Adam Robert Frank, 2430, ARF 2430.
1: Pepper.
0: 42, we're still rolling. Looks like we're going to go on the off-ramp to Winnet County. If I could get another, just heading this way, vehicles all over the road to service.
3: Negative, you should be fine for now. I thank you.
0: Ten four.
3: I was just gonna stop him because he didn't have a light on. 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
1: Time for things to look at.

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I'll be Taco in third with Alabama plate, Adam, Ocean, Charles, X-ray, Henry, Ocean, Union.

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2: 10 eastbound and Clayton Ave with Anna Lincoln Frank 8207, ALF 8207.
1: 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Okay.

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0: 10th, or DL number should be William David Lincoln 57, T Tom 89, Charles 53, boy, should be a Pacer Fulgerty. He should be on paper through Wisconsin. You can just let me know what he's on paper for.
1: Copy.
0: What?
1: He's on paper for bail jumping and delivery of and possession of drugs.
0: Thank you.

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1: I did run a criminal history. I did not find any priors.
0: 10-4, thank you.

Bye, Wyatt. 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
0: It's going to be at 650 North Main Street. RP, Stacy just got home, and there's an alarm going off from somewhere near the building, possibly from the daycare. Just advise if you're going to need a second.
1: 10-4.

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1: 41 northbound, off ramp to Winnetonne. It's a silver sedan, no tags.
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0: 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I saw there was 3 in my call.
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0: Copy, I'll go get it.

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2: Seven at the end is actually a Z zebra. My apologies.
1: Copy that one. 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
0: 1212 Wagyu Ave between Bowen and Roselia, possible 8 Adam. It was an open line on 911. We couldn't hear anything in the background, and then the phone line disconnected. When we call back, we get a busy signal.
1: 10-4.
2: I just cleared. You can send me that. Clear him.
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0: 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Quantity 220 in a second. 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

0: 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What did we do with number 28?
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1: 10-4.

0: 20. We did receive another open line from there. We could hear a female talking in the background, and then it hung up again. All we're getting is a busy signal trying to call back.
1: That portion.

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1: 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Our peace runner is making threats that he's going to kill everyone. Unknown weapons. He is 32 years old.
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0: And your peace boyfriend is there as well. I'm hoping he'll be the one letting you in. No one did make a comment about burning the house down. I don't know if he's under the influence of anything, but does have 96 issues.
1: More than 43. You're having that call.
0: 10-4.

0: 143, 146, and 144. 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
1: We're both close.
0: Ten four. I'll stop out with 131 and 148, and I'll let you guys know if we need you up there.
1: Copy.
2: 148. Reached out to him a few times within the last month, and he's been cooperative with us. He's just a user.

0: do this. Yeah, a couple cranes. Adam, boy, 1114, ANB, 1114, break in a second.
1: 10-4-9.
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0: Go ahead.
1: Oh, Mackenzie, she's requesting an ambulance to assist with a transport up to the Theta and Nina for a voluntary.

Center Medical 5, respond to 1212 Wagyu Ave for Adam. Sick complaint. Will be a permit Adam. Be for a female requesting ambulance or voluntary. Request me go to theta care and, you know, time out 237.

0: See it. 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There's a car with no plate on Robin Ave. Can I give you the VIN? Go ahead. A 2 George 2. WR 52475 121 0818.
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1: Temporary plate of Young 7750 Victor expired in December last year to an Andrew Schulke out of Dale on an 05 Pontiac Grand Prix silver in color. Do you want me to put you on a call?
0: On 10-4, I'm over there right now. I'll probably have to start a parking complaint for it, yes, and then I'll do an abandoned.
1: Can I get the location again?
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0: Then there is a 99 you can pick up on?
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0: Can you confirm that I'm DSA D1 to meet at the border?
1: 10-4.
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1: 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He does have a protection order.

0: 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Are you able to come open the front door? It locked behind us.
1: Yeah.

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1: Copy.

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It's probably moving. Station 5.

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1: One 31 has him in custody, but I guess it's the double remobile for work.
0: 10-4.

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0: Time for.
1: I'll be in route with him. Beginning is going to be 90.5.
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0: Attention engine 15, med 15, respond to Boy, 530 North Main. Again, 530 North Main off of Parkway Avenue Church Ave. Spirit Ralph Place, apartment 414. You're going there for a 33-year-old female who tried overdosing on sleeping pills. We do have officers in route as well. RP will meet you outside. Comm Center clear, 314.
1: Like they're going to be by the front door.
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0: Echo 62 and assist. Two 36 Kakana Street. RP's two sons were playing with handcuffs and they are stuck. And they are tight.
1: 10-4. Valid out of Washington and not on file Wisconsin. And Sean is valid Wisconsin. Both are no one's on paper.
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0: 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Is anyone ready?
1: Go ahead.
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1: Is she still on the line?
0: Negative. The phone number's on the call now.
1: I'll give her a call.

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0: Holding a 911 hang-up call at 1032 Bayshore Drive. It was actually an open line, and Space 2 puts it at that location. 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
1: Okay.

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1: And you will be 50.4. 50.4.
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1: Seven. 236, 457, you're someone at mercy.
2: Bobby, you're in the hospital, what'd you say?
1: Would one of you be able to clear and help out with that? 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

0: 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It occurred in the area of Double J and CB. RP is now at work, which is 6088 Harborview Drive in Winter County. She said she hit a deer. No injury.
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0: Hello, Mackenzie, back on board. NR 2414, starting the same ascending. 490 will follow.
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Thanks, Pleasant Area for reckless driver, Highway 41 southbound in Breezewood. It's going to be a white sedan that's going 100 miles an hour and weaving. No license plate, but there's a decal on the back window. 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
0: 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Echo 69, I'll be out with a yellow Jeep.
1: 10-4.

0: 1 Gold Cross, 1 Entire Department. You're being paged to 1405 South Mill Street. In front of the Eastern London and Quick Trip for two car accident, unknown injuries, airways were deployed. Ours, the vehicle drivers are very shaken up.
1: Results after that, can handle.
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Charlie, I have one green patient at the time. Jeff,

0: 28 traffic. Thirty-one in Waka, Adam Victor King, 9153, ABK 9153.
1: Forty-one in Waka.
0: 41 southbound in Waka.
1: Okay, confirm.

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0: Seventy-six, Adam Charles Paul, 1053. Adam Charles Paul, 1053.
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0: 41 southbound from Breezewood, a white full-size utility van, partial plate of Helm Adam 14, swerving into traffic and cutting other vehicles off. Make your own case.
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It's going to be just south of Valley Packaging for a male on the sidewalk alone feeling sick who has a heart condition. Timeout is 7:39. 9322, tones went to the wrong station. 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

11 ambulance, you're being paged to E2302 Fawn Ridge Court, cross streets of Covered Bridge Road for an 87-year-old female that fell at 1 a.m. They do have her up. She does not appear to be injured but is acting off. KVA 89 clear, 747.

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1: 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That's Star Court, Swan Ridge Court. 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
1: 76 Rose Moonway.
0: Oh, no! Okay, horse peace between you and 23. I have a hazard 45 southbound near Woodland ladder partially in the lane of traffic.
1: I'll take care of it.
0: That location.
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1: 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Boy Boy Henry 7672. Boy Boy Henry 7672.
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0: reckless driving incident from a couple weeks ago. 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
1: 519 or 509?
0: That did sound like an all, but it's a 1. 509.
1: Definitely.

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1: 10 eastbound over CB, Adams San Mary, 6628, ASM 6628.
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1: Trail location, Valley Christian. 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It looks like nothing is showing. 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So we'll be doing an investigation. So just on what we need here.
0: Enjoy 5 copies. Nothing showing. You guys an investigation. We'll be staging level 1.

0: last name's going to be Donemeyer, D. David O. Oceans, N. Nora, N. Nora, E. Edward, R. Robert, M. I. M. Mary, E. Edward, R. Robert, and Paul, Collins, Bell, and Village, will M. Mary. Date of birth should be 9753, male white.
1: Sounds good.

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1: Zephyr.
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0: 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They received proper code to cancel.
1: 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Truck 15 is with maintenance right now. They're aware.
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1: Oh, that was a false activation at the school. You can clear truck 15 and also clear track 1.
2: Yeah.

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1: 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I'm going to deal with it after I take care of an eviction, aren't I?
0: Denver.

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0: Yep, sure did. In the lobby, told him I was getting the end out there soon. He put me at it now.
1: Karen, for.
0: Very, very, very well.
1: Very, 10-4.

0: 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Another cap on stable location.
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0: 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Respond to the Transit Center, 100 East Washington, 100 East Washington Street. Male party admitted to taking two boxes of Sudafed. He has had a seizure. He's on the Route 30 bus at the Transit Center. Timeout 847. Law enforcement is en route.
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underneath Washington and Transit Center. Subject of two boxes of Sudafed. Also reportedly had a seizure.

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0: 10-4, go ahead.
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1: First one is current 2006 Ford F-250 Gold Megan Carey out of Appleton. Second one, I have current on a 2002 Chevy Silverado Red to a Bradley Kaiser out of Marshfield.

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Electrical vehicle smoking in the garage, no flames visible. They have evacuated. Fire tech 2 is assigned time, I'll 53.

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911's meeting will cross Oak Cross if you respond to level 2 at 628 Grand Avenue, 628 Grand Avenue, apartment 102. You're going to be responding for a female who fell last night and off teams off Main and McKinley at Crossroads, Mississippi Trailer, 856.

0: 87-year-old female that fell last night. Altered level of alertness, 628 Grand Avenue, apartment 102. The local shooter cross streets are going to be Main and McKinley.
1: Copy.

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0: 10-4. 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W2167 Center Valley Road is for a male, 270 pounds. 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
2: Please, again, you'll be ready to force. 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

0: 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I heard them guys put it up on that opening call. 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
0: 1161 Gillingham Road. It'll be Unit 9, B as in boy. Happy about that one because they and their partner are arguing. Could hear someone else in the background yelling. Phone disconnected. Caller was not cooperative.
2: 133 Central.
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0: Go ahead.
3: I'm close by as well as 129. Those are the two you can disregard. Can you screen me with short form comments? I'll have comments later.
0: That's all.
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1: 4025 Marquardt Lane, 4025 Marquardt. 11-year-old daughter called the RP, who's at work, so that I was looking in their windows.
3: Very direct, man, there you go. Well. 57 as well.
1: Tougher.

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1: Cancer.

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He has been declining in the last couple days. 1712 Monroe Street, room 206, A, Adam.

0: Who's the previous call at that address with that phone number? It was a 5-year-old and a 22-year-old mom. They did change it to child abuse. It's apartment 1.
1: Go on for next.

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1: 10-4.
2: Last name spelling, Boy Ocean Robert, Sam King, Ida. 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Holding it for middle, male date of birth, 9/26/57, 9/26/1957.

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0: Please be 911 Station Appleton 9321 and go cross ambulance. Respond at 218 East Randall Street, 218 East Randall Street, apartment 318. Crosses with Durkee and Morrison for a party with diarrhea. Timeout is 9:40.
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1: Squirrels, how far off are you?
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1: Okay, I'll get you the plate here shortly. 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

0: 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It's coming from fire alarm smoke receiving and general fire alarm zone 2. Comm center clear at 9:45 a.m.
1: Out. 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
2: 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We'll come up there with you.
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2: 218 on location at Ameline Cook, Laredo Elementary School. We have nothing showing, no evacuation. Will be investigation mode, engine 18 will be able to come in.
1: Copy that, command, you'll be investigating. 12.5 will be standing by, the train should be there shortly.

Hey guys, you can report Vulcan Driver. 4910 Goma. Vehicle legally passed VRP and almost hit somebody in a crosswalk. The red Chevy Silverado. Later, 66928 Hemingway, Mary. Bear willing to make a statement.

0: 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Our B7-year-old is threatening to kill himself, trying to cut himself with his toys. B13-year-old is holding him down to stop him from hurting himself. 10-4.
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5: 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We're doing some work here. They accidentally set the alarm off. There was no issues. We are clear.
3: Copy.
2: Traffic. Got an X-ray Zebra 6649. Claims he's out of gas. We're just stuck in traffic right now. Somebody can come out.
0: 435, can you hear that?
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0: go ahead.
1: 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Everything's calmed down. The next unit just wants to talk to the family inside.
0: Copy.
2: Well, 14, we're out there. Oh,
3: 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Mobile comms center clear at 9:56 a.m.

0: 378.
1: Go ahead.
0: This traffic stop that 477's on, can you just make it a drugs complaint? And then we're going to be headed over to 619A Wisconsin on it.
1: Copy, and you said 619, what street?
0: 619A Adam, the upper Wisconsin street, myself and 474.
1: Copy.
2: Reported. Log myself, 443 and 463 on that drug complaint. We'll be at that address in Wisconsin as well shortly.

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1: Go ahead, this is 715.
0: Mitchell, 8 on location. We have some townhouses. We have nothing showing. We'll be in the investigation mode. Looks like they might be doing some work on the systems here. We will take command and bonus sheet again.
1: Sounds good. Truck 15, continue in.
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4: In looking at Mr. Fisher's information, can you just verify if I'm remembering correctly he's on for a cocaine-related offense? And can you just tell me the date of parole probation starts?

0: They said he affirmative. He's on for a delivering of cocaine. Supervision for that started September 6th of 2022.
1: Thank you.

0: Yeah, I'm sorry for Ms. Juanita.
1: Go ahead.
0: They're doing some flow testing here for the systems. There's no issue. They're going to do the next building right away to see if they get alarm or not. We're still on scene.
1: Copy.

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0: 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She's not alone.

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1: 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RP got locked outside. Their 3.5-year-old shut the door inside and locked in. 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
0: Last name is, two last names, Solis, Andrea, Sam, Adam, Lincoln, Edward, Sam, second last name, Adam, Nora, David, Robert, Edward, Zebra, first name is Emilio, Edward, Mary, Ida, Lincoln, Ida, Ocean, middle is D, David, male, 12-3, 12-3-18.
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0: On the south side at 1430 Knapp Street, a 3.5-year-old shut the door and locked his mom outside. Fire is en route to assist.

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1: Engine 1-4, go ahead.
0: The mom was able to get the toddler to come to the door. 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
1: Copy that. Engine 1-4 is clear and available.
0: 10-4.
2: Now I'm standing at Kinsler's 03312003. 03312003. I'm ready for a second.
0: Go ahead with the second.
2: Same thing, last name, Lincoln Edward Victor Ida Nora, space. George Adam Boy Robert Ida Edward Lincoln, first name Torres. Dom Ocean Robert Robert Edward Sam, middle initial T Tom, male, Hispanic, date of birth 10/16/1995, 10/16/1995.
0: 10/4.

0: sempre direi algo. 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
1: Thanks,

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1: Tam 625-963-0361105.
0: 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Can you
1: 10-9 over wind? 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S-65-9630-861105.
0: At the crisis center, a female was making statements about killing herself before leaving there. She's possibly near the back of the building. She has pink hair and laughing, wearing black pajama bottoms.
2: We'll handle that. The other thing just here.
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0: 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At the Planet Fitness on Kohler Street, it was a gray Honda Accord versus another vehicle. AIP will be leaving the parking lot.
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1: Southern Winnebago EMS and Winnebago County Plague and First Responders, respond for a V-Boy trauma complaint to the address 6461 County Trunk, Amazon Mary, cross of Leslie Point Road and Highway 116. It's an 8-year-old male who was hit in the head with a golf club. Sounds like he does have some bleeding. On page 1033.
2: Southern Winnebago
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0: staff on a contact them. It sounds like no adults here. There is a child who called us and calling mom right now and let them know.
1: Go ahead, Gabby.
2: Ryan, what's the status of the patient?
0: He's conscious and breathing, bleeding from the head pretty good, though.

0: 56. I'm almost to the north side of Amaral. I can go and 9 can stay available if you want.
1: 10-4-9, copy.
2: Yeah, I'm already around with all Considium.

0: afternoon. Can you repeat that, please? At Oshkosh West is a black Hyundai Elantra in the world. We're on scene and we'll wait for the tennis court.
1: Four.

0: Thanks, Rico.
1: Bleeding somewhat controlled right now. He's got some
0: Step four.
2: Sebago EMS and Wooden County point in. Bleeding is controlled.
3: Counselor Southern 181 copies transmission.

0: favor.
1: Right.
0: We're not being
2: here, right now, actually.
1: Jennifer, thank you.
2: 0195 90. Okay.

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1: Copper.
2: Any change of location, boys and girls, please.
1: Copy.

0: surprising that holding a threat complaint on the south side is a phone call to the RP.
1: Or 9, you can tell me that.
0: Copy.

0: who 1214 has been working with periodically today.
1: And what?
2: Is that Jacob who lives on Poland Street?
0: That was the welfare truck on Bowen Street.

0: A doctor called Sam 200 stating that he is off of his meds and currently in crisis. It was just a doctor who was providing this information, not necessarily Jacob who was called.
1: Winter County, patient people.
2: Summer.
3: For 28.
2: Go ahead.
3: All Winter County Police and first responders are clear of Tony M.
2: So far.
0: Permission.
4: 396. I'll just take care of it. It'll be easier.
0: Copy.
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0: 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Go ahead. That leak is back down to a Kyle Radzak on the 2013 Subaru XV Cross Track Rolling in College.
1: Therefore, the borrow is 5%. You have this return.
0: If he's valid, no one wants snow paper.
1: Therefore.

Ninety-nine 911 facing Ellington Fire, Greenville Fire, Hortonville Fire, Ellington First Responders and Gold Cross Ambulance. 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NORA 3197 Trails End Court. N3197 Trails End Court crosses the Trails End Lane and cross country lane. For a fire in the garage, our PSA neighbor can see it through their window. They do believe people are at home. Unknown if the garage is attached. Fire ground 2 is assigned. Timeout is 11:15.

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3: 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Go ahead.
4: I'm at welfare check on Logan. If you look up at Dawn Hammett, she didn't have too much prior contact with her. We ought to interpret that.
3: I think

0: Copy. I was able to find it, and I added Don to the call.
1: Thank you.
2: 396-414.
1: Go ahead.
2: Just want to make sure I'm giving good information. What was the doctor's name for Jacob again? I have the other doctor on the line.
1: If you can have him follow up with crisis worker Brandon Zhang, have him just call the general crisis number and have him contact Brandon. They're going to be doing a home visit with him later on today.

0: 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I can take the arrest menu at 420.
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Burn OPA, phone call, first, please, Andrew has the info, regarding checking on a family staying there.

0: 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Be in front of 5512 Springbrook. 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
1: Over. Are you able to give me a call to front desk, please?
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1: See my fire.
0: Panther 7, you're clear for your quarters. 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
0: At Dorothy's household, 609 North Main Street, there is a male there, not speaking, putting products in his pocket. He was also there last night wearing a mask and was wanting to buy ammo. They are looking to trespass him if they can ID him.
1: Five 523, you can clear 396 and tell me that suspicious person.
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0: 869 Javi. The homeowner there puts up no parking signs in their yard and then leaves notes for vehicles parked in front of their address.
1: And 4.

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0: 6103 Black Wolf Point Road, 6103 Black Wolf Point Road. All we got was that a 3-year-old female's missing from there, blonde hair, blue eyes, and then we can't hear the caller anymore.
1: Never.
2: Have me.

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0: Need it?
2: I was just thinking we could grab the drone if we need it.
3: I'm here. Erickson, just call me, tell me what I need to grab.

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1: Thank you.

0: 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The room number will be 118 18th.
1: Copy.
2: Four, thank you. Can you put me on 435 call?
1: Copy.

0: 23 to 9.
1: What?
0: Just letting you know I made contact with Lieutenant Sewell. There's a couple of detectives that are responding as well to help look.
1: 10 bucks.

0: Well, in the security, two of us will be needed for the 115 jury hearing in 150.
1: Or copy. Go ahead.
2: You can have me in 302 to the missing person. We'll be in route.
1: So far. 28, I'm out at the residence. 28, 10-4.

0: 23 to 28.
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0: 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Just check the inside of the house really good. A lot of times they look too fast, and she could be hiding inside.
1: Will do. Dad's also out on the boat checking the water on the other side of the house.
2: Nine to 23.

0: 26 to 9. What?
1: Does that respond as well? Is he available?
0: You can respond.
1: Well, dispatch, can you have me, please?
2: Yeah, standby. 28, we hear on the phone that they found her. Officers responding. Her parents are telling me they just located her. She was sleeping. I have eyes on the child. She's fine. 10-4.
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1: Affirmative, we're on North Main. We have the male in custody. We need to wrap down here and ambulance is not anything.
0: 10-4, just want to confirm. Go ahead.
2: 21 cell phone, Winneconne. Herpes a flat tire, and there is a service person on scene trying to change it, but a lot of vehicles.
0: 10-4.

0: Attention Med 17, report 8 Adam to 609 North Main Street between Parkway and West Irving at the old Dorsey's Household Rentals. Officers have one in custody who needs to be checked out. Comm center clear at 1158.
1: PD, I'm bringing out there.
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1: 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Go ahead.
2: How about 27, when are they? I'm on main.
1: Go ahead.
2: And Packins, Charles Ocean, George, George, Ed, North, Dampner, St. Louis, Charles, Zero, Victor, Adam, Union, North, Tom, no mail, mail, 10-24-2006, you connect with the address on Park Road.

0: 26, 27. He's valid, no loss on paper.
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0: We'll be in Southwester and Larrabee with Michigan 28. David Frank, 83435. David Frank, 83435, out of Michigan.
1: Southwest.

0: 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Go on.
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0: I'll be in Rochester 1. Arrowhead Park in the city of Tina to get back these keys.
1: I copy.

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0: Hi, give me 911, paging Appleton 9321 and go across ambulance. Respond to 525 North Oneida Street. 525 North Oneida Street, cross of Pacific and North. Respond to the dining room for a resident with difficulty breathing. Time was 1240.
1: I-100. I-100.

0: Central County to Goldcrest Ambulance, engine 45 scratch and first responders. 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
3: Jacobson Road, details response, 70-year-old female, families requesting you shut down in the area.

0: I'm giving 911, Paging Appleton, and he's 27 Gold Cross Ambulance. Respond to 502 East Pacific Street, 502 East Pacific Street, crossroads of Bateman and Union. He's for a 20-year-old male, not alert, not breathing normally, possible panic attack. He is having chest pain and difficulty breathing. Again, a 50-day grid response time out at 1220.
1: Go ahead.
2: 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She is en route to the address and will be there in about 5 to 10 minutes.
1: 10-4, did she say why?
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1: 10-4, thank you.
3: 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Wendy's going to be the mom of the other tenant that lives there, so I think she was just wanting to be there for the standby, but doesn't necessarily need to be.
1: 10-4.

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0: For our front desk, I just called, but did the RP say where they're going to be at?
1: For E3, do you have that info?
0: Sixty-nine, where is the RP going to be at?
2: Be waiting by the car, we'll give her a call if you need.
0: 10-4, I can give her a call.
3: Echo 65, I'm set it.
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0: Copy.
3: W 27 the base.
0: Go ahead. Twentieth Ave, the RP sister is stated there was a strange man on her roof and now is not answering phone calls. She doesn't want to call back with findings.
5: 10-4.

0: 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It's an assist for Rhinelander offended.
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0: 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They have a Kristen Myers causing a verbal disturbance. 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
0: Pepper.
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1: What?
0: If you're still out and about and want to swing over, it may be helpful.
2: Go ahead.
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2: 10-4.

0: ahead.
1: Can you start a separate battery complaint? You can just use Arrowhead Park for now, and then put Krista in that, and put Travis Hogue as well in that, H-O-A-G. And can you look and see if we had a call with him yesterday?

0: There we go. 23 and assist.
1: Go ahead.
0: We're already here for TNS questions about the eviction paperwork that he was hoping to get served at some other point to court tomorrow for sentencing.
2: 32, I can take care of that.
0: Okay.
1: And Bart, thanks, John.

0: their own reckless driver complaint of a motorcyclist, Braeswood and 41. The person was standing up on the cycle and also on it sideways, going to be an orange triangle on the back or under the seat. Again, 41 southbound in Braeswood.
1: I'm probably going to be on this for a little bit yet, but you can put my badge on that. Let's just jump off the phone. I can hold for a while.
2: Copy.

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And we're trying on his back or under his seat. Thank you. Was sit on the finger by a squirrel. She will be on the porch. Tom Page, 1253.

0: Go ahead.
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0: Could you 10-9?
1: Was bit by a squirrel.
0: Sounds like.

0: Ringo 9-1-2, Focus, respond to the Village of Arts Crossing, 1666 Agnes Avenue, 1666 Agnes Crescent Crossing in Valley Park, Terry Ringo Hall, 69-year-old female, 1 Ringo 3255.
1: What's up, he's 1 Ringo.
2: $11.79, looks like the parties for that one thing are here.
3: Four, I'm in the courtroom.

0: Control holding fire, please.
1: I'm out with the 1046. Do you have the plate already?
2: Yes, I pulled the plate and the person.
1: 1046, Justice Department, Officer Charles A. Williams.
2: Correct, he's now in Milwaukee, no paper.
1: 1046, we're going to start working through this. I'm going to let you know if we're going to need a tow because people aren't going to land the traffic. We're going to try something else first.
2: 1046, do you actually give me a call?
1: 10-4.

Attention Med 17, respond. 8 Adam to 400 City Center, corner of actually Division and Pearl by the Social Security Office. 51-year-old female, dizzy. History of strokes is an 8 Adam response. Comm Center clear, 101 PM.

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1: 10-4.
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1: 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We're actually at the church next to Reed Elementary.
0: 10-4.

0: Right, so now 129. Are you on something right now?
1: Oh, do you need me back in?
0: Could you give me a call? I might need you to bring something else to me if you don't mind. Sorry.
1: Okay.

0: Defense of Midland 6, respond to 1436 North Main Street, 1436 North Main, crossing Nevada and East Custer. It's going to be a 10-year-old female who had a knee injury yesterday. It's an A-Adam complaint. Custer, clear 1311.
1: Come clear from Medwin 5. We're just clearing up our last call. I believe we'll be closer to that call on Main. We can take that place of Medwin 6.
2: Dixon's copy. Thanks, guys.

0: 50, go ahead.
1: 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Florida plate. Frank Union Mary William 84 FUM W84.
0: 10-4.

0: info. Just advising, I'm holding a trespassing complaint after the fact in Area 4.
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0: 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If he's being harassed by someone she doesn't know, it'll be a phone call.
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2: At 122 West 22nd Ave, the RP reporting, somebody cut down the tree on the property that was not given permission to. 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
1: And if that was for West Packer Ave, I'm just logging on. 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
3: President Torrey. 88 Robert Murray King, 388 Par MK.
2: 10-4. And I'm sorry, what in Torrey?
3: Harrison.
2: 10-4.
0: Winnebago 26.
2: 26, go ahead.
0: On line pit lanes, do you have any accident, please?
2: 10-4.

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1: Yeah, I wrote it down.
2: Is some extra late?
1: Absolutely.
3: This is a mutual aid request for Green Lake County for a tender and engines from Omro and a tender from Utica to respond to W798 Klondike Road, Town of Berlin. It's going to be for a fully engulfed structure fire. Staging will be on scene and they will update us with the radio channel to use. Town Center clear 1:40 p.m.

0: town of Utica Fire to respond for mutual aid to W798 Klondike Road, town of Berlin. Mutual aid for Berlin Fire is going to be for a fully engulfed structure fire. Fireground White is the channel, and they are requesting a tender from Utica Respond. Town Center clear at 143 CAM.
1: Erickson, I'm behind you. I'm just giving an advance warning on the ramp. It's getting jammed up here.
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0: Go ahead.
1: At 9th Ave and Highway 41 northbound, the on-ramp to Highway 41 northbound, the RP was rear-ended, a black roof Forester and a white sedan.

Alpha 7, I just drove past that crash. They are basically on the shoulder on 41 North, North of 9.

0: requesting that you set up in lane 3 south of 21.
1: I got it.

0: Yeah, I'm totally sending you guys.
1: Go ahead.
0: If we're getting calls from anywhere else about the power not coming back, thinking specifically about calls, I think you can access it from there.
1: I haven't received any calls, no, but it seems like facilities is working on getting all of the buildings back online fully.
0: Thank you.
2: The early warning, I saw the 21 behind me.
3: Copy, I'll let them know.
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1: 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Thanks, all.
0: Stand for it. Thank you.

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0: phone call for a Swiss fish.
1: What?
0: It's in reference to Cambridge Apartments, 1820 Grove Street, apartment 205. 10 minutes ago, somebody was trying to get into the RP's apartment by shaking the handle. They didn't see anybody, and they were collecting a phone call.
2: Yeah.
3: I'll take that 385, you can disregard.

0: Correct.
1: It is unpacking cold. 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I just got a call from Permar Security that the refrigeration alarm was going off.
0: Thanks, I'm on my way right now.
2: Attention, Engine 1-4, Engine 1-4, respond for possible vegetation fire, maybe from a lightning strike. This is at Calvary Lutheran, 2580 West 9, 2580 West 9, across of Maricopa and West Haven at Calvary Lutheran. They're stating there's a lightning strike. There's some sort of a smoke in the parking lot, maybe from a tree or something. Comm Center, clear timeout, 1354, stand by for a medical page.

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3: 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We do have law enforcement en route. Timeout is 1356.
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0: male going door-to-door offering to do pavement inspections, but he's not carrying any paperwork. He is about 5'8", 5'10", wearing shorts and a gray t-shirt and a baseball cap. Okay, let's be on foot.
1: One point 5 seconds.

0: I was able to replace the trick too, but not like that, so I just won't be speaking with Libra.
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0: Hello, this is Alaska, the aircraft to E1228 Pine Tree Point, E1228 Pine Tree Point, cross street of Pine Tree Lane in the town of Dayton. An 84-year-old male who passed the breathing suddenly fell to the ground, had pain running down his right leg. Is that clear? 1402.
1: Clear 24 on location, Klondike Road.
2: Copy.

0: 11:27. I need to be doing a building check at Bradford.
1: That worked. Wanda Hilda Potter for responders in Gold Cross. Respond to 460 South 8th Street in the village of Hilbert. You'll be going to Sargento Foods for a female having a possible stroke. No further information. Someone will meet you at the south entrance. 460 South 8th Street.
2: Go ahead.
3: Just from the responding unit, so we got the DPRS set up. They turn the radio to Winnebago DPRS at the fire ground point.
2: Copy.

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1: Go ahead.
0: Was the caller a passerby or somebody from the church?
1: It was staff at the church. They said it was raining too hard and they couldn't go out and check.
0: Copy that. I'm going to go make contact with staff.
2: Andrew and I, 917, any special equipment?

Kind of give me 911, 1593-46, Bull Cross Ambulance, respond 900 East Glendale. 900 East Glendale, cross of Rankin and Viola. For a female, that's 7 Prayer alert 1405.

0: Copy.
1: But do you think we'll be good on there with just one additional unit, or do we need more? No, you guys just need one for that, Sheriff. There's no blockage, full time, we're not on, nobody's injured.
2: Several minutes.
1: Jeffrey.
0: Go ahead.
1: If the audio of the truck is a John, go ahead and run him from the call.
0: 10-4.

0: good.
1: Can you get over to Miller Auto? Tell me that I'm ordering for the Toyota.
0: And what? All wheels intact?
1: I mean, the harassment.
0: Copy.

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Copy. Copy.

0: Yeah, I just saw that welfare that dropped in my area. Send me that instead.
1: Okay, thank you.
0: Call harassment.
1: Copy.
0: You can short form out my grant information.
1: Will do.

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No mention suicide or harm, possibly harming others.

0: From 504 West Irving Ave, Elijah Wilkerson ran away, and RP's looking at Christmas runway.
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0: it. The Elizabeth Court Apartments, 936 6th Street. The Jordan Krieger is looking to speak with an officer about somebody chasing him, stealing his keys.
2: This is Andrew. Go ahead.

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1: Good third at 1700 Dublin Trail. 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
0: That'll work.

0: deal with a vehicle on the wrong side of the road, American Drive, in Mill Pond, pulled over.
1: I'm 12, I'm standing that way.

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1: Can you send me back the threat complaint from the Walgreens I told her?
0: Copy.
2: Well, transport 95 and out to jail. 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

0: Can I transfer Jeff back to you since your call was disconnected?
1: Before I do the phone, and how do you want to handle this?
2: Flying 200, you can transfer him to me.

0: 482. Did you guys get through the booking sheet for the guy that you just took to jail for Main Street? The jail called and said that the booking sheet time was incorrect. I don't know if you can correct that or whoever it was that filled it out used to do that.
1: 10-4. Yeah, we'll take care of it. Thank you.
0: Well, thanks.

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1: You can clear me and log me out.
0: Go for it. Copy.

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1: number is 1491 and 10491.
0: Okay, well.

0: Defense in Southern Winnebago 2 in Tama Mackay. My first responders, D. David for an unconscious complaint. 2370 James Road crosses of Highway 91 and the railroad tracks. You can use the front door. It's for a 75-year-old who's post-op from kidney surgery and not responding. Comms under standby 1449.
1: I'm going to Vegas, you and Ralph.
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2: One male from the jail to 878 West Airport Road on a medical appointment.

0: Denver, do you want an MD on that one, or just putting it back? No worries, I said, did you want to be put on the warning screen then, or do you want that in the staff or no?
1: Well, I will go, 1095 with her shortly here.
0: Okay.
2: LUVCC. And second one out of Illinois.
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0: 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Do you have a Buick plate in the call?
1: Affirmative. It's Adam David Roberts.
2: 519. I got a 27 out of Illinois for the Illinois plate driver.
3: Copy.
1: Copy.
4: What do you got going on? I'm 5 minutes old.
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0: 14. I'll be going back to the address to speak to the other sister, Katrina. You see if you can find her information and just put it in the call system. They are identical twins, just for your 43.
1: Okay.
2: $5.15, $27 for the Buick. Robert, Adam, Tom. 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
1: 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Tom Center 7, I got a 3-1 scene.
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0: Effie, Walmart on West Winnet County Ave. Another vehicle back into the RP, no injury and no blockage. They're on the grocery side, a Honda Pilot, maroon in color, and a white sedan.

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1: Engine 15 was just out to 3261 Elk Ridge. 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Maintenance should be on site. 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I don't know if you guys just want to go verify the alarm. 215 can cancel.
2: Yeah, copy. 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
1: I am on my way to Leonard Point, Volant and Oshkosh. 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
2: We have one generated. 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

0: Pierre, you there?
1: Hi, I left. I'm just talking to Mom.
2: All UFL personnel be cleared to scene on James Road. One patient transported.
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0: 9th and Sawyer. Adam, Boy David, 3410.
1: 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How do you want me to close out the previous one, 9th and Dakota? Okay.
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1: Six, seven, go on.
0: Portions on the Broad Street and 5B parking ramp. There's a teenage girl that has fainted near Cornerstone Church. Two teenage boys were nearby. She couldn't get up. Most people were concerned. Sounds like they all then went into the parking ramp.
1: Six, seven, I copy.

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Operation Lifeboat, Tom Young, Bam Zero, Union Lincoln, T.Y. 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

0: 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Fire structure fire, no injuries, everyone is evacuated. Working still, Boxcard 1-1, using TAC 2, time is 1536.
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1: 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Sam 3, before just checking.
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1: Go ahead.
0: I'm a lot 18 with Wisconsin plates. William John 4459. WJ 4459. Truck may need to be in front of it if that doesn't work.

0: westbound in 9th Ave. The silver Chevy with no plates cutting in and out of traffic, driving unsafe and going 90 miles per hour. They are north of 9th Ave. It is Maker and Chase.
1: Valerie.

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0: 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Definitely comes back valid to a Kyle Block out of Merrill, Wisconsin on a 2021 Chevy Silverado black and color.
1: My birth name, same last name, first name, Samantha, common spelling, no initial J. John, female, white, date of birth, 07301193, 730-1983.
0: Center.

0: We just got another call from a different recording, so they're going to be past 45 now.
1: Okay. 10-4. I'm just getting off for 21.
0: 10-4.

3:19. Lost control at one point and also passing cars on the right shoulder. Silver Chevy 4-door sedan, again Highway 41 northbound, likely passing Jackson, coming up to Nina.

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0: Copy.
2: W27, I want to be clear of the traffic stop.
0: Seven. Go ahead.
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0: Copy up.
1: I'm available. 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
1: All right, copy. I'll be in the area looking for it.
0: Copy.
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2: 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I think I saw it scoot behind me going east on Bell. It looked like there was possibly a temporary plate, but no front plate.
1: All right, copy. I'm Brooks and Bell right now.

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1: 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I think it's Ohio. King Henry Charles 43-32, KHC 43-32.
0: Copy.

0: Arizona. 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
1: Copy.
0: Driver's release. I'm closing out. Thank you.
1: Copy.

0: 3-5 Jackson.
1: Okay.
0: 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Played as Boy Charles Young, 1084.
1: Copy.

0: 72. 72. 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
1: Go for it.
2: .435 and Sam 481 at disturbance. There's a verbal disturbance that took place at 1727 Taft Ave in the parking lot, and the suspect is now passed out on the ground in the parking lot south of the building. Their name is going to be Chris, and he is intoxicated and from apartment 1.
3: Five oh seven. I'll be closing the lodge shortly, and I can head there when I'm clear of it.
2: Copy.

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1: Hold on the line with him. 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
0: Got it.

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1: Copy.

0: 37 Cavalry Lane. BRP's neighbor has a child locked inside their vehicle in the garage. The vehicle is not running. The child is about 1 year old, does not appear in distress at this time.
1: 159 Cavalry Lane.
2: By Bowen Street, RP states he's being held there hostage. It's been there for a year. Possible 1096 issues. Can you just advise me 1 second?
3: 34 traffic.
2: Pass.
3: Lot of aquarium pets, boy Adam John, 7213.
2: Copy. Copy.

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Copy.

0: Good.
1: One on the 4th from Sawyer with the maroon color Chevy Silverado. 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
1: West 4th.
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1: 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Can you tell in your badge 155?
0: 132.
1: 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Thank you.
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2: 249, hold that phone call. You can 20 entering that call and the skinny on follow up out of that location.
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1: Morning, Tim.
0: GPS is placing at the Horseshoe Beverage, 590 Aquarius Drive. It was an open line. We could hear some machine noises. Uncalled back, we left a message for you, Jacob.

For last name, Adam, Mary, Adam, Nora, Ida, first name, David, Edward, Sam, Ida, Robert, Edward, DOB, 830 of 1998, Tom Blackmail.

0: Yeah, they have some info for you with 1089 info. So he's going to be involved with a Portal 2 restriction and IID requirements. It does appear that he is going to have a 1099 through Green Bay for no extradition and safe pickup only for property damage. So Green Bay, she's not giving me a CIV hit, which is weird, just the MCI statement. Careful, it should be valid, but I'll go ahead and confirm it.
1: All right.

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1: 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Do you want another out there with you?
0: Okay.
1: Copy.

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1: To 95 now?
2: Yeah. I've been reading something about it.
3: I'm pulling in now. Or is it about 28?
2: This is Gordon, G-O-R-D-O-N, first Anthony Atman, no middle, he's a third, middle is 119 of OT, 119 OT.

0: remember if I ever stayed on Cleveland Avenue and East Parkway Avenue at the Bella Vista. Going to be by the main entrance for a 78-year-old female with high blood pressure. Counselor standing by 1541.
1: He might have a lighter beard, probably in his 20s or 30s, medium, stockier build, a gray t-shirt, a forearm tattoo.

0: had open case for absolute sobriety, and I told him not to leave, but there's the other guy being there. He walked.
1: +435, I have your 37 for Anthony.
2: Sorry, can you deny that?
1: That wants no paper and no DOT information.
2: Yeah,

0: B5 and update to your 27. Hi, found him. He's going to be no license issued, valid ID card, no wants, is on probation.
1: Okay.

0: suspicious situation at 1735 Bowen Street for somebody selling to underagers. Also holding a welfare check at the convection center for people sleeping in the bathrooms, and a 99 screen just dropped for Bella Vista.
1: Okay. 507, you can send me that suspicious. I'll take care of that quick.

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0: County 911, to Harrison Bridge, Founders and Gold Cross. Respond to W5219 Amy Avenue, across the State Park Road in the village of Harrison. You'll be one to care partners for a 90-year-old female who is having a stroke. Her RV face, the left side of her face is drooping and hit at the front door. W5219 Amy Avenue.
1: Huh?

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1: Copy.

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1: Yeah, I'm perfectly fine traffic.
2: Good.
1: We pulled the Precision Athletes off of 20th, so I'll get you 28 here in a sec.
2: Okay.

0: 39 Frederick Drive. Here's Jacob, who's talking suicide. No weapons. Just has some kind of red mark on his neck, but not needing an ambulance. Currently inside.
1: What did I copy?
2: Five six zero UUD and David, 560 UUD.

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3: Go ahead,
2: boy. Yeah, he's good for phone call quick. Yeah, call me. He's on the phone with PMG.
3: Med 15, go ahead.
1: Med 15 en route to Mercy.
3: Mercy.

0: Good.
1: Got one male on board en route to 414.
2: 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That's 206.
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0: Cypress 545 on MSS. Blackmore Circle. We have a 12-year on the line, so that there's no issues, that her phone is broken. However, she's not giving us information. We'll let us talk to a parent.
1: Denver.

0: And can you start a crime prevention at City Hall? I will be there for the City Council meeting.
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0: going?
1: 2B at Culver's, 1580 South Culver Street. No injuries, no blockage. RV's in a gray Nissan.
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0: is a Sam 482.
1: What?
0: The warrant is confirmed. It will meet you up at the jail.
1: And what?

0: is the Comm Center with the weekly pager test for Tuesday, June 16th, 2026. All fire and first responders, please reset your pagers. 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
3: 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He's drunk and in the passenger seat, honking the horn and giving her problems. She is wanting him gone.
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1: Copy. 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
0: A lot of Angie's Bar on Ohio Street, probably on the 5th Street side. 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
1: Copy.
0: Alright, 23, 10-8.
1: Copy.

Lewis, 4-5-8, was just on Amber Chapman plane to take their positions at 333 North River Road, off Chapman and Missouri Road. He didn't reach him on 5 using the back entrance for a 25-year-old female who was having turned to the left and passed out this afternoon. 10 minutes, 5-3-4. Go cross copies, we have 2 minutes.

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0: Unit 111, page local cross, go cross, if you respond to Little Chute. We're going to go for Preeler, it's located at East Acre Park, 1509 East Lincoln Avenue, 1509 East Lincoln Avenue. If you could please take Sanatorium Road to get there. You're going to go to the bridge near the river. How many hotels is located at Disney? Carolyn Drive and Sioux Street are your crossroads. 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

0: 749. 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
1: 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Hey, from Otagimi. They're updating the screen now. If you could please take Garfield. Garfield is the better way to go. And then I guess our officers are going to get the ATV out and a flatboard for you, because otherwise you wouldn't be able to get to them.
0: Good.
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0: Copy.

0: 76 in Highway 10 eastbound. It's going to be a make your own case reckless driver complaint for a gray Nissan sedan that drove onto oncoming traffic and cut the RP off. He's also speeding. He's coming out at BPN 76 and double A.
1: The correct one for the RO, or correction, RP, it's not working.
2: Let me double check.

0: Thanks, someone keep holding a theft complaint on Marathon with Brady Riley. I'm going to trespass in an entry for a mail that's on the RP's property.
1: Sorry.

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1: Go ahead when you're ready.
0: JS 200 80 0 8 3 8.
1: That serial number.
0: Simple.

0: Idaho plate, Nora Lincoln, David, George Robert Lincoln. Once again, that's NLDGRL.
1: 10-4.

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1: Okay, let me check because I see their squad car there. 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
0: There's no need.
1: Okay, stand by.

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And then the other officer is responding with the ATV and the flatboard, but they're not there yet. So it'll just be a little longer and you'll start seeing them.

0: 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Your plate came back valid to it. Emma DeKaiwit out of Filler, Idaho, on a 2023 Hyundai blue color.
1: 10-4, Emma will be my driver.
0: 10-4.

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1: It's UW-23 every person.
2: Go ahead.
1: Emma is valid, no loss of paper.
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0: So the juvenile, he's currently running away. He is wearing grayish green colored shorts and he's carrying a dog.
1: Well, he's by a car in the back. Well, I don't know what's happening. I'm walking over right now in the grass. By 19:05, 18 or 15, whatever one gets you first, so hope for that.
2: I copy. I am Jackson, New York right now.

0: How was that? Do you know?
1: I read 2519. Are you gonna be on the far west side of the building on the trail?
0: I'm in the back, a lot of data toward, more towards the water.

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0: This is the Austin I was telling you about in custody for obstructing and two bail jumping.
1: Okay.

0: This is advising, holding a 911 assist at Evergreen Village with no voice contact. I'm holding an assist PNP off of Montana Street. Also holding a threat complaint off of 7th Ave for somebody that was threatened via Facebook. And then after the fact, hit and run at the City Cab Dispatch.
1: Copy. 445, you can send me that 911 assist.
0: Copy.

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0: 911, hitting 9321 Gold Cross. Respond 820 West Collins, 820 West Collins, cross of Bennett and Locust. Non-emergency officer on scene, requesting respond for a subject with facial injuries. Times 1837.
1: Okay, copy from the 5-0. 3-3-4-0.

0: Ah, não tem. Piano wire return.
1: Okay. I'm at Leon Midway Road. There's a child that's in a vehicle. When it's all rolled up, child's about 3 years old. I don't know where my parents are.
2: Seventy-four. 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
1: 10-4, Kent will be my driver.
0: I have his return if you're ready.
1: Go ahead.
0: Kent is valid, no watch, no paper.
1: 10-4.
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County, Quint 17, Engine 15, Med 17, Car 15, Truck 15. Response for possible gas leak, 203 West New York Avenue, crosses of Kentucky Street and Merrill Street. RP advised they have a strong odor of gas outside of the home. Seems to be coming from the gas meter. Tag 1, yours, comms center standing by 1841.

0: Defensive N19 Med 160, David for chest complaint, 1730 West Mall Road, Oshkosh Correctional, for a 22-year-old male having chest pain and tachycardia. Unknown further info, comms understanding by 1843.
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Engine 18 on location. We have a two-story with frame structure. Still have some people standing outside. Engine 18 will be investigation mode, assuming command.

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0: We had two separate 911 calls on us at 822 Edward Street for a turtle digging holes in the yard. They want him taken away.
1: Therefore. I'll use this from New York Command, you all can clear.

Attention, Gold Cross Path, I'm here at Westman 2406 North Division Street, 406 North Division Street. Rebecca Foundry, point one for a male attempt of public grinder. He is in a mass consciousness, so we'll be true. That's right. 2848.

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7: I see fire behind me, downgraded to the fire.
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8: From the stop, given a written warning, filter head, you can close it out.
0: Simple.
8: And then you can take me off of that, folks, patrol.
0: Yep.

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1: 10-4.

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1: Okay.
0: I'm not sure if OSD's gotten a call for a fire alarm here at this location, but the alarm is going off for a fire system. Okay, 10-4.
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0: First one's going to be Winston, Ida, Lincoln, David, Edward, Robert, Mary, Adam, Nora, first name Austin, Adam, Union, Sam, Tom, Ida, Nora, middle initial M, Marie. Date of birth is going to be 07-26-1995, 7-26-95.
1: I also have a place for you, too. You can go out
0: with the plate. It's going to be 969 Winston Edward Henry 969 WEH.
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0: We copy, thank you. If everything's fine, you can just put it on the call.
1: Cancel.
3: 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We're going to be really happy.

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1: Careful.
2: 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We'll be clear.

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Me parece. Good. Does he want all of his gear, or is it okay with it going with mom?